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0: Little known fact, this next Duke-a-thon, packed with some of your favorite songs played back-to-back, sounds even better with no pants on. Trust us and enjoy. 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
1: What'd you just say to me?
0: Yeah, learned that all on his own. But at least he's polite enough not to interrupt the music.

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13: Duke knows that you're waiting for this next hit-packed Duke-a-thon with bated breath. 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

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Well, I answered him and he asked me, aren't you from out in Tulsa? 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Just dropped a

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And so does the music. 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

0: Atrium, ain't it?
1: 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It's 5 o'clock somewhere.
0: It's always on 5 in Margaritaville, come to think of it.
1: Yeah, I heard that.
0: You've been there, haven't you?
1: Yes, sir.
0: I've seen your boat there.
1: I've been to Margaritaville a few times.
0: All right. Well, that's good.
1: Stumble my way back.
0: Okay. Well, we just want to make sure you can keep it between the navigational beacons.
1: Between the buoys. I got it.
0: All right. Well, it's 5 o'clock. Let's go somewhere.
1: I'm ready. Crank it up.
0: Let's get out of here.
1: I'm gone.

In every part of the U.S. of A., it's just a barbecue. But here in East Tennessee, Duke reminds you that it's elaborate smokers, hickory chips, dry rubs, pork butts, rib racks, whole chickens, and a decades-long trial-and-error-perfected slow and low cooking process. Duke.

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1: Better than slam dunking a winning touchdown with a hockey bat. It's another nonstop hit pack Dukeathon, and it starts now.

The last one, no. The last

craziest things in the world can happen. You can actually cut a song. They can actually put it on one of those little bitty discs. They can take it to your radio station. And it's then and only then you realize something's wrong. I didn't first notice it. I played it, and it never hit me till all of a sudden one day I was driving around back home, and it became on the radio. And I said, Garth, that's what I go by back home is Garth. I said, would you handle this situation that way? And I said, no, I don't think I would. So I hope you don't mind, but I had to go back and write a third verse for this song to make it a little bit more meaningful, you know what I mean? Because it's a lot of good.

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And remember, always be kind to people. You never know who has a jacuzzi or who might

So Duke was hiking in the Smokies, and he walked into one of those big spider webs. In one moment, Duke went from hiker to kung fu master. Huh. Huh. 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
1: Well, good morning. Welcome to Monday. Hope you had a good weekend. If you're on the north side this morning, we're looking pretty good. Should take you less than 25 minutes to get from Rocky Top via 75 south to I-40. 40's doing well east and westbound, and this report is sponsored by Liberty Mutual Insurance. 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
1: Well, as you begin this morning on the south side, should take about 20 minutes or so to get from Maryville via Alcoa Highway northbound to downtown Knoxville. Doing pretty well on 40 from the west as you head eastbound through Pellissippi and Paper Mill, and from the east side out of Jefferson and Sevier on 40 westbound. From the north, 75 looks good south of Campbell and Anderson counties. No major problems from the south as you head through Loudoun County. I'm Bob August, and that's 95.7 Duke FM, Time Saver Traffic.
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0: We live in an age of misinformation. And as a Nobel Prize winning author and five times sexiest man alive, it's up to Duke to do something about it. 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

I can kill a deer or a buffalo with just my arrow and my hickory bow. 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I got them standing in line.

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1: Well, if you're on the west side, it should take you 20 minutes or less to get from 75 north in Loudoun County across 40 east through 275 in downtown Knoxville. Doing pretty well on 75 from the north as you head southbound past Rocky Top and on through High School and Powell. 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
1: Well, good morning. Happy Monday. Hope you had a good weekend. If you're joining us on the north side this morning, you're looking at about 12, 13 minutes to get from Raccoon Valley via 75 southbound to I-40. We're looking pretty good on 75 northbound, heading up through Lenoir City toward the 40 merge, and on 40 eastbound through Pellissippi and Paper Mill. Do watch for some volume on 40 west past 275 as you drive through the middle of Knoxville. A little busy passing 640 as well. Bob August, 95.7 Duke FM, Time Saver Traffic.
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1: Well, good morning. We are doing pretty well across Knoxville this morning on 40 westbound through East Knoxville past 275 and driving in from the west on 40 eastbound through Pellissippi and Papermill. From the north, you're looking good down 75 southbound past Callahan Drive and Cedar Lane and down 275 and around 640. 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
1: Well, it should take you less than 10 minutes if you're driving down from the north on 75 southbound south of Emory Road all the way down to I-40. Looking good down 275 and across 640. From the west, traffic's moving well on 40 eastbound through Cedar Bluff and West Hills. And from the east, you're in good shape on 40 westbound through Straw Plains and on past Asheville Highway. Alcoa Highway looks good heading past the airport. Have a good day. Back later with more 95.7 Duke FM time-saver traffic.
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Trust us. 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

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As I stepped out of that Cadillac, I said, "Mister, many thanks." He said, "You don't have to call me Mister, Mister.

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1: There's a stalled vehicle on I-40 westbound at West Hills, blocking the right shoulder. And we're looking at delays on 40 eastbound from the west side merge to Pellissippi Parkway. It's an 11-minute ride with 4-minute delays. 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
1: Good afternoon. Let's take a look at the roads. There's a stalled vehicle block on the right shoulder on I-40 westbound, just past West Hills Road. We also have reports of a crash on 75 northbound, just before Emory Road. We're looking at some major congestion on I-40 eastbound from the West Side Merge to Pellissippi Parkway. That's going to be a 12-minute drive time with 5-minute delays. And on 40 east from 640 to 275, that's going to be a 3-minute drive, 1-minute delay. I'm Garrett Loudon, 95.7 Duke FM. Time saver traffic.
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uphill both ways. 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
1: We've got some heavy traffic heading past North Shore and Paper Mill as you head westbound on 40. Good afternoon. Got a crash toward the West Hills area that was blocking the left lanes. You may need to squeeze way over to the right there. And you're busy in Loudoun County on 40 eastbound as you head past 75 toward Watt Road. 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Time saver traffic.
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0: 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We'll beat that horse when we get to it. 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
1: We've got loads of traffic as we get you home this afternoon on 40 westbound past Alcoa Highway on through 640 toward North Shore and Paper Mill. We had an earlier incident west of North Shore that has been cleared. You've got volume coming off of 640 westbound on 40 westbound on the west side. And you're looking pretty good to the north on 75 all the way up through the Rocky Top area. On the west side, you're busy but moving on 40 eastbound off of 75 through Watt Road and Campbell Station. Bob August, 95.7 Duke FM, Times Saver Traffic.
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1: Well, we are packing in some traffic on the west side both ways on 40 through Pellissippi Parkway. You're busy but moving on 40 eastbound through Watt Road. And watch for some volume as you head through the middle of Knoxville on 40 eastbound, particularly past Alcoa Highway in West Knoxville and on through 275. And this report is sponsored by Aleve. 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One pill gives you up to 12 hours of body pain relief, so don't let pain hold you back. 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
1: Let's go to the west side. We've got some slow going on 40 westbound past Watt Road and the 75 merge in Loudoun County. We have what was a vehicle fire in the right lane there as you head toward Highway 321. So you want to stay to your left. You are going to see some traffic as well on 40 westbound west of Pellissippi Parkway. And this report is sponsored by Aleve. At some point, body pain may creep in and become your reality that day. But Aleve is here to help keep you moving. 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So don't let pain hold you back. Try Aleve today. 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